said, come on in now, buddy, you know my husband just now left. Showing up and just now left. Showing up and just now left.

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Oh well, he's a. Oh well, he's a. Oh well, he's a.

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Oh, it happens, believe me. 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

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She used to make her own paychecks and bring them all home to me. I would go out on the hillside, you know, and make every woman drunk I see.

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1: What's wrong with you?
0: She was bad when you were around. I'm not that good putting down, but I did.
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Well now, she was saying, she was saying, Muddy Waters, another mew is kicking in your style.

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If we should pick up one that you might remember, we'd like to start it off by one of the real, real oldest. 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